0: From the lobby to the penthouse, Keith is setting the vibes. Ooh. Inside the Sweat Hotel. Confess what you did.
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3: Hey, this is Keith. Who am I speaking to?
4: Hi, Keith. How you doing, baby?
3: How you doing, baby? What's going on with you tonight?
4: I want to do the confession thing.
3: All right. Well, you on the phone, baby. Come on. Go ahead and give it up.
4: I disappointed my baby, my boyfriend, and I was just calling to apologize. I hope he's listening.
3: Okay. You calling to apologize or you calling to confess? Which one you calling to do?
4: Both. I mean, both. I'm sorry. I'm kind of nervous.
3: Okay. Well, you say you call to confess. What did you do?
4: I went against his policy.
3: What you mean you went against his policy?
4: It's not funny. Don't laugh at me.
3: No. I'm just saying he got policies for you.
4: You're really laughing at me.
3: You say you went against
4: his
3: policy.
4: No, he has rules, and I always go by him, but I made a mistake. When he's at work.
3: Wait a minute.
4: I let someone in, and I was just calling to apologize.
3: But you know what you just said that I'm kind of uncomfortable with? You say he has

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Welcome back to the new Donnie McClurkin Show on this wonderful Thursday. And the music continues with Mervyn Male and the song

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That was Montel Jordan. This is how we do it. It is time to call a thing a thing. If it walks like a duck, talk like a duck, and governs like a racist, it is racism. If it can, I don't know, make caricatures of black people as apes, it's racism. If it can pass laws and diminish histories and go and try to do things from a policy perspective that are designed to hurt a specific group of people or specific types of people, it is racism. Case in point, the Supreme Court decision to gut the Voters' Rights Act. Now, of course, they can't call it racism, and it's made it that much harder for someone who accuses someone of racism to say the lines weren't drawn about race, they were drawn on party lines. But there will be whole swaths of this country that have large black populations where they will not have any representation at all. The only reason that someone believes that they control the way somebody votes and the efficacy or the

0: Genius Express. Nevertheless, always the more. From the pool table to the kitchen floor. Next stop's the G-Spot. Luda!
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